0: Roll those windows down, turn that volume up. 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I'm the captain. Hopefully you're doing well. When we come back, we're going to go deep with a song about a powerful, invisible, and telepathic emotional connection. And I thought it was just a great road trip song. 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

Joe Elliott from Def Leppard turned 67 yesterday. I bet he's still celebrating. Happy birthday, Joe. It's Def Leppard on UCR Weekend.

Every great summer deserves a great playlist. And guess what? We have already built yours, and it's on right now. You see our weekend.

0: Those guys were in Chocolate Town, Hershey, PA, last night. Guns N' Roses, they're headed north of the border to Toronto. They'll be there on Wednesday night. 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
7: Like this. Like this. Like this. Like this. Like this. Like this. Like this.

Coming up, no second takes, no studio trickery, just legendary bands doing what they do best, and that is playing live in concert. Yeah, some of the greatest moments in rock history happened live, and we are about to relive them. UCR Backstage, all live, coming up in a few.

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It's UCR Backstage. We are featuring bands that are playing concerts tonight around the country. Black Crowes in the Denver area tonight. This next band on tour with Christopher Cross and the Romantics this summer. That's a lot of fun. They're in Georgia tonight. They are Toto, doing it live for you on UCR Weekend.

0: You see our backstage, Judas Priest, live in the Czech Republic tonight. Going around the world with live concerts for you. Toto before that, they are in Georgia tonight. And the Crows kicking it off. They're in Denver tonight, celebrating some great summer tours and taking you to all of those shows here on UCR Weekend.
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Those guys on tour this summer with Tesla and Extreme, bringing back the Carnival of Sins tour, their Motley Crue. 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

0: Ultimate classic Chili Peppers on UCR Weekend. That from one of the best albums of the 90s, Blood, Sugar, Sex, Magic, 1991. 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Rockiversaries for Poison, Jackson Brown, and Boston. 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

Rockiversary for Boston title track, Don't Look Back. No sophomore slump for Boston after that first amazing debut album. We're doing some Rockiversaries. 1983 on this date, seventh album by Jackson Browne came out. Had Tender Is the Night on it, For a Rocker was on it. Here's the title track. Lawyers in Love, Jackson Browne, a Rockiversary on UCR Weekend.

0: Not a bad debut effort. Look what the cat dragged in. It's Poison. Their debut album came out on this very date in 1986. We got Glam. Before that, another L.A. artist, but very different in style. Jackson Browne, Lawyers in Love, Rockiversary for that album. And Boston's Don't Look Back came out on this date, 1987. Rockin' tracks from all three albums for you here on UCR Weekend.
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0: exception charge from the United States. Now he's hung up. 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
1: Hello?
0: This is United States calling. Are we reaching...

0: You see our weekend with Pink Floyd. It's the captain here. 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Our producer Bromo has just alerted me with sirens and flashing lights that we have not played any Led Zeppelin yet today. Well, we will fix that next.
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13: 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Let's kick off another hour like this.

Lead for your head playing us out of here on UCR Weekend. We'll be back next weekend for sure. Thanks to our showrunner, Joe Lamardi. He's the big boss of UCR Weekend. Big thanks to the man that takes a ball of chaos and turns it into a professionally run broadcast. That's our amazing producer, Bromo. Thank you, brother. I'm the captain. Have a great rest of your weekend. Have a great week. We'll all meet back here and party together next weekend for

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0: Yeah, I was out of sight, man. 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
0: hung up, man. 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

0: 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It's brought to you by Tasca Chrysler Jeep Dodge Ram Fiat of Kingston. 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

0: We are at the top of a new week. It is birthday time for James Hetfield of Metallica, so I think that means I'll be talking like Hetfield all night. That's probably not true, but you'll have to wait and see, won't you? I'll tell you this, though. Let's do a special live set for Papa Het's birthday on UCR Backstage. 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

0: everybody. 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
2: Rumors spreading around in that Texas town about the shack outside the game. You know what I'm talking about. 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

0: at the beach. A ball hitting a bat. Jet skis on the lake. Yeah, summer just sounds a little different than other seasons, and so does your music. That's because you're a classic rock fan. And whether it's the scream of the hoop, the guitar intro to Layla, or Welcome to the Jungle, summer and classic rock go together like cold beer and a burger off the grill. So take in the sounds of summer and crank up the best music ever made all summer long. 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

0: everybody. 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

0: There you go. Bruce Springsteen. It's 101.5 WPDH. 601. Time for the Boris Show on this beautiful Monday. It's raining, a little rainy out there.
1: Call it beautiful.
0: Good morning, Jen. Hello.
1: Good morning. Happy Monday. I'm not going to let the crummy weather get us down. It's 75 degrees right now in Poughkeepsie. It's raining at the moment, and that's pretty much the story today. We've got thunderstorms this afternoon that could bring more flooding and damaging winds, so look out for that.
0: All right, let's see how this is affecting the road so far.
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3: Oh, this is ridiculous. Because of all the water, remember, you got that flash flood warning for Putnam, Rockland, Northern Westchester. That goes on until 7:45 this morning, which means we are not going to have a very pretty commute. We've got just the storm damage still lingering from the last storm in Putnam Valley for the Tinker Hill Road area and for the Cinnamon Road and then Horton Hollow Road. All these are still going to be blocked because of the storm last time. And I have to tell you, you're going to find, because of the water on the roadways right now, a lot of these places are going to just get worse that are already messed up. So then we've got in Phillipstown, we've got some storm damage on 9 northbound right by Indian Brook Road. It's closed both ways. 9 and Garrison closed both ways at that same spot, of course. And then we even had 52 with a lane block. There was a tree down. So this is going to be 52 westbound by Holland Drive. We're going to just get more and more left lane block to Conic southbound going into the Sprain Brook. We'll keep you posted when we get these closures coming in, but it's not going to be an easy commute. 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
0: All right, thank you, Christina. 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
4: Good morning. Here are the headlines that are trending now at Hudson Valley Post. Drivers across the Hudson Valley and the state, they need to ease off the gas pedal starting today. Governor Kathy Hochul announced that state police and local law enforcement, they are launching what they're calling Speed Week 2.
0: Shark Week?
4: Yeah.
0: Speed Week.
4: Yeah. This is a statewide enforcement campaigning targeting, a statewide enforcement campaign that targets reckless driving.
0: We get it. Just don't drive fast.
4: Yeah. It's run through Sunday, August 9th, or be on your phone. Officers will be out in full force across local highways and back roads to stop aggressive driving and prevent speed-related crashes. Officials note that a similar crackdown in June resulted in more than 14,000 speeding tickets issued statewide. New York officials are urging anyone impacted by the recent rain to report storm-related damage as soon as possible. New York State released a damage self-report tool for homeowners and businesses, and they can use the online portal to document flooding, structural damage, or other incidents. A suspect is under arrest, and the investigation continues after a stabbing at the Carmel post office. Carmel police say that a victim sustained multiple stab wounds outside the town of Carmel post office at about 3 p.m. Thursday. The sheriff's office arrived on the scene to witness the end of the assault. They used a taser to take the suspect into custody. The victim was taken to a nearby hospital, but their condition is not known. And finally, it's officially the biggest weekend in box office history. Spider-Man, A Brand New Day, scaled to top the charts with a $355 million debut.
1: Wow.
4: Making it the second largest opening weekend on record. Tag teaming with Spider-Man was Christopher Nolan's The Odyssey. That gained another $51 million domestically this weekend. And combined, the two blockbusters have made this the biggest box office weekend ever.
0: Even bigger than Barbageddon.
4: Yep, even than Barbageddon.
0: Years ago.
1: Yeah. Really? Yep. Ever? I'm ever. So glad I was a part of it.
4: Yeah, movies are back.
0: Yeah. You went to go see Spider-Man?
1: Of course we did. Yeah, it was pretty good. We were worried because reviews were a little shaky before we went in. We loved it. So.
4: Yeah, apparently they have 90% critic approval, Spider-Man does, on Rotten Tomatoes, and a 98% score for audiences.
0: Wow, that's huge.
4: Yeah, and now the Odyssey has officially earned over $900 million worldwide.
1: Holy smokes.
4: Experts say it's going to pass the $1 billion mark probably by next weekend.
1: Wow.
4: You can get news updates all day at HudsonValleyPost.com or using your Hudson Valley Post and PDH mobile apps.
0: All right, Bobby, thank you. Here's Guns N' Roses. It is the Boris Show. WPDH. Good morning.

0: Fleetwood Mac, it's 101.5 WPDH. It is the Boris Show, about 16 minutes after 6 o'clock.
1: And it's rainy in Newburgh. It's going to be a stormy day. Watch out for flooding. It's 74 degrees right now. It's going to hit 81, but just crummy.
0: Yeah, crummy.
1: Crummy.
0: Crummy out after a nice weekend here in Hudson Valley.
1: I was going to say, yeah, we had a beautiful weekend, though.
0: We had a fun weekend. It was nice. You know, I was down in the city this weekend.
1: Oh.
0: And, Bobby, you'd be excited about this. I was staying at a hotel with a bunch of sports celebrities.
1: Oh.
2: Really?
0: So I was coming back at night. And as I was coming into the hotel we were staying at, there was tons of autograph hounds walking around. They had them, like, behind stanchions, and I'm walking in. I'm like, they tracked me down. They knew I was down in the city. All my fans are here, but no. It's a bunch of sweaty old fat guys.
1: Oh.
0: So I'm like, who the hell? So we didn't even think twice about it. You know, next day, we come out, and they're still out there, and there's a bunch of people signing autographs. I got a picture of one of them, and I had to send it to my brother. I'm like, because he knows sports. I'm like, who's a sports guy? Let's see if Bobby, if you can identify who he is.
3: From that angle, I can't tell it.
0: That's Jesse Orozco. I don't know if you would know who Jesse Orozco is.
3: I said I did that because that's my brain went as like an older Met.
0: It was the anniversary of the 1986 Mets victory.
1: Oh.
0: And all of the classic Mets who won that World Series were all in town and all staying in our hotel.
1: Wow.
0: Mookie Wilson and all the, you know, all the greats, I guess, from the Mets.
3: Yeah.
0: So if you're a Mets fan, it was very exciting. And I could figure it out because everyone was wearing Mets uniforms and like jerseys and stuff standing outside looking. So it was just annoying to me because I just wanted to get to breakfast, but sports fans were very excited.
1: Well, I'm glad you snapped a picture.
0: Yeah, I was. Well, I just only snapped it because I said, ChatGPT, who is this? And do you know, they won't do that. They won't tell you who celebrities are.
1: That's weird.
0: Because I guess they don't want to get it wrong or something like that, but they won't identify people.
1: Huh.
0: Which I guess is okay. I mean, unless you're the FBI and it's a flock camera, they won't identify people.
3: I wish I knew this Saturday night. I was at the Vinyl Roman Beacon, and downstairs they have a couple pictures of, like, musical artists. I nailed who both they were, and my friends were like, no, you're wrong. And I put the picture, Google Lens, all this other thing, nothing.
1: Mm.
3: And then I finally had to search the person, and I found the exact photos. Like,
0: yeah, you have to do that.
3: My brother and friends were like, no, 100% wrong. And I nailed it. LL Cool J and Biz Markie.
0: Well, you didn't get Jesse Orozco, but
3: young LL Cool J. No, I did not.
0: All right. Well, you guys have a nice weekend.
3: Yeah.
1: We saw Spider-Man, as I told you.
0: And you liked it, right? Because you said it was okay. I dropped my son off to go see it with his friends, and he said it was amazing.
1: Yeah, it was really good. And, you know, not to spoil anything, but there were, like, some rumors about things that would happen, and they fake you out a little. It's like, and it's good. It was suspenseful. We went to the drive-in to see it, so that was fun.
0: Oh, okay.
1: Yeah, and then last night, I dragged my kids along with me to a missing persons vigil force, a boy who's been missing for a long time.
0: Oh.
1: It was his birthday. And so I had explained that to my children. And when we're getting ready to leave, my 5-year-old daughter says, there was no cake and we didn't sing happy birthday.
0: Oh.
1: And she was so crushed.
0: Goodness.
1: So then I took them to get ice cream. And made up for
0: it. All swollen and swollen, I guess. All right, we're going to come back. We got a lot to get to this morning. We got a brand new week. We've got some exciting stuff going on this morning. Of course, that Golden Key Artist of the Day is back. So we'll talk about all that coming up.
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5: We are at the top of a new week. 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

0: Lenny Kravitz, Fly Away. It's 101.5 WPDH. It is the Boris Show. Time right now is about 6:32. And I guess a little bit later on in the show, we're going to be doing a taste test of some sort. So I got a text yesterday, and I was like running around doing stuff, and it was from Jenna. And she's like, if we have time, I want to bring in something that you guys can eat. So I just hearted it immediately. Yes, please do. So,
1: I was like, yeah, I take that as a yes. I didn't think that you guys were going to turn it down.
2: Oh, no.
0: You were able to find what you were looking for?
1: Oh, yes. And I am super excited. I was almost late this morning to make sure I got it. Should we say it now or are we?
0: I don't know if we want to reveal what it is yet. Know. But we want to make sure that it's in proper condition to eat.
1: Yes, exactly. It needed proper carrying instructions.
2: All right. I am very excited. I actually did not see Boris's response. I was waiting because Boris kind of like picks what we're going to talk about. And I was like, oh my God, please say yes, Boris. Please say yes.
0: Oh, I hearted it immediately.
2: I didn't see the heart. And I saw this morning the heart. I was like, yes.
1: I did not fail on that mission.
0: Excellent. All right. So we'll have a little taste test a little bit later on this morning. Also, you know, we talked about this Golden Key Artist of the Day. We got a whole fresh week of artists every day. We're going to be playing a different one with your chance to win that Harley Davidson motorcycle, which is wild.
1: Well, and now we're in the month of August, so we're winding down on summer, and you get the bike at the end of summer. So
0: fall is the best time to go motorcycle riding through the Hudson Valley, so you can enjoy those, you know, the foliage tours and all that stuff. So we'll get you on it, and well, somebody out there, and you know, you're gonna win it. So be listening, though. We're gonna reveal who the artist of the day is just about a half an hour from now. Right now, we got to check out traffic.
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4: Hey, don't forget that flash flood warning in effect till 7:45 this morning. The camera shots this morning, I just see bad visibility and water everywhere. 684 had a couple of accidents on it. So if you're around the exit 3 and exit 4 and up by 84, those were the spots. I'm looking at the Taconic near exit 3, and boy, that just looks terrible driving conditions. We do have 52 Lake Carmel, one lane block. That's westbound side, Holland Drive and Putnam in the Putnam area. And then the thruway, northbound by 13 or 14, there's an accident. But if you're having to get yourself towards the Tappan Zee Bridge this morning, there's really no delay on the thruway heading that way, which is really good news. 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
1: It's 73 degrees in Poughkeepsie. Watch out for that rain this morning. It looks like it's not going to stop today. We've got a high of 80 degrees, but thunderstorms throughout the day. At least tomorrow looks a little better, 86 and sunny. Wednesday looks good too, but then the thunderstorms continue for the rest of the week. 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
0: All right, we're going to come right back. Today's Grab Your Nuts Day, so we'll talk about that coming up. 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
1: And it's 74 degrees in Poughkeepsie. It looks like the rain has stopped for a few minutes, but it won't for long today. We've got a day of thunderstorms ahead.
0: All right. Well, listen, today is a big holiday. However, out of the three of us here in the studio, Jenna, you cannot participate in this holiday today.
1: I mean, I beg to differ.
0: Well, grab your nuts day.
1: I was going to say, if it's just grab nuts day, I could
0: grab your nuts day, and you can't do this because you're allergic.
1: Don't have any. Oh.
0: No, no. You thought I was saying something else.
1: Awkward.
0: Yeah. No, you have a tree nut allergy. Today is the day you're supposed to eat lots of nuts.
2: Oh, I thought we were
0: To celebrate the health benefits of nuts. It's the national holiday for nuts.
1: Not healthy for me.
2: I thought you wanted us to check for testicular cancer.
0: No,
1: I mean,
0: no,
1: that's a health concern also. Yeah.
0: Brain's right in the goes right down there. No, it's we're talking about nuts like walnuts and cashews and almonds and things like that.
1: I would say almonds I can enjoy. However,
0: you can have an almond because that's like one of the biggest tree nuts.
1: Yeah, really?
0: It's a tree nut.
1: All right, I need to talk to my doctors.
0: Did you ever get one of those scratch tests where they do all the stuff and they like blows up?
1: It was
0: up?
1: Really traumatizing when I was 6 years old. Yeah. Never forget. I had all the
0: little
1: red spots.
0: Have you had it since then?
1: I haven't, but I know I have had anaphylaxis to several nuts.
0: Okay.
1: Yeah, so that's how I know. Like cashews and pistachios.
0: Those are the
1: I
0: worst.
1: Have actually, like my throat closes, my mouth swells up, my tongue gets too big to
0: that's
1: fit
0: not good.
1: Inside my mouth. It's really awful.
0: You know, and I mean, so many people have the tree nut allergies now. It's quite common. And I for the life of me, I still don't understand why restaurants have nuts.
1: I don't either.
0: Like if I owned a restaurant, I'd be like, no nuts, we don't need them. You know, we'll figure out another way to make pesto with seeds or something. You don't need to have nuts.
1: It's frustrating to me, especially because I do enjoy Asian food, and a lot of times it has cashews in it. And my mom taught me that from an early age. don't get the cashew dishes,
0: you gotta
1: obviously.
0: Be very careful with that. We were at Shake Shack this weekend. Mm. And my son loves getting the shakes at Shake Shack, but they have a limited edition Dubai chocolate shake. There's signs all over Shake Shack. If you have a nut allergy, do not order a shake this week because they're using the same machine for the pistachios.
1: I would be afraid to order anything, honestly, because that's serious.
0: They're flying all over the place in that kitchen, those pistachios.
1: It's like a nightmare for me.
0: Why do that? I don't know. If you aren't allergic, as long as you're not allergic, you can enjoy nuts today. I love a little handful of nuts every day. I do. I grab a handful of nuts and I go to town every afternoon.
2: Good for you. Yeah. We had some nuts in the studio right now.
0: I know. I wish I had some nuts
1: guys,
0: to grab.
1: Well, guys, we have a taste test coming up, so who knows?
0: Okay. All right. We'll come back. We got a lot going on this morning. Your key artist of the day, the gold key artist of the day. We're going to find out who that is and what band or person to listen for coming up. So stick around.
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0: Police, 101.5 WPDH. It's the Boris Show. 7 o'clock right now. Oh, there you go. Sorry about that.
1: It's 74 degrees in Poughkeepsie. It's rainy out there right now. It's going to keep raining today. Watch out for some flooding, thunderstorms, and a high of 80.
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3: You're going to get storm damage in Garrison for 9. That's going to be closed down southbound by Indian Brook Road. We have Lake Carmel with 52 westbound with a tree that came down by Holland Drive. Even if you're going around the Palisades, tree came down southbound exit 6. We've got Taconic southbound Franklin D. Roosevelt State Park with one lane blocked off because of an accident scene. Southbound Taconic and Hawthorne, there's a southbound delay going into the Springbrook because a tree that came down. Flooding in Brewster, 6, 202, 22, westbound. This is all a mess. 684 northbound by Manhattanville Road. 684 had delays by 84. There's going to be a lot of spots as you drive around this morning that are, you know, filled with water or down trees. You do be careful. Those are just a few. 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
0: All right. Thank you, Christina. 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
4: Hello. Here are the headlines that are trending now at Hudson Valley Post. If you're hit with a heavy foot, expect to see plenty of red and blue lights across New York this week. Police statewide, they are ramping up patrols through Sunday for a dedicated speed enforcement initiative. Officials say that speeding remains a primary factor in fatal crashes across the state, with over 24,000 speed-related crashes in New York last year. This marks this year's second Speed Week effort. During the first crackdown in June, officers statewide handed out more than 56,000 tickets, including 14,000 for speeding. A Hudson Valley man convicted of fatally stabbing his brother-in-law in the lower Hudson Valley has been sentenced to 25 years to life in prison. John Singh was convicted of murder last month for the 2024 death of his 78-year-old brother-in-law. Prosecutors say that Singh showed no remorse, and jurors rejected his claim that he acted in self-defense. A Westchester County judge imposed the maximum sentence Wednesday, calling the killing a calculated act. A 58-year-old man from Cornwall is now heading to prison for sexually abusing children. James Valentine was sentenced to 10 years in prison for sexually abusing two boys between 2008 and 2016. He pleaded guilty to serious charges, including course of sexual conduct against a child in the first degree. Authorities believe that there may be more unidentified victims, and they're urging parents to speak with their children about any potential abuse. Finally, a California hiker is recovering after impaling himself on a pole and then walking 10 miles to safety in Montana. This man was hiking with friends when he fell after slipping on a rock and was impaled by one of his own hiking poles. This injured man happens to be a wound nurse, and he sprang into action to save himself after noticing that pole sticking out of him.
0: How did he notice that?
4: Yeah, I don't know. Well, he and his friends then walked down the mountain because they did not want to call in an emergency helicopter. It's because of the cost to reach him on the mountain.
0: So he still has his pole through his body. He's walking. He's like Odysseus, just walking with this big... like.
4: You're right. Yeah, the end of parts of the Odyssey. Yeah. Once he finally reached the hospital, the pole had been impaled in him for 7 hours.
1: Oh, my God.
4: Get the pole for 7 hours. I guess he's figured it's like, hey, nothing's bleeding anymore. I'm okay.
0: Well, I think it's more dangerous to pull it out than it is because it's, you know, it's sealing everything in. Once you pull it out, then it starts leaking.
4: Yeah. It was removed at a hospital, and after a week of recovery, he was back to work.
0: Jeez.
4: Pretty impressive, yeah. You get news updates all day at HudsonValleyPost.com. or using your Hudson Valley Post and PDH mobile apps.
0: If he ever does 23andMe again, it's going to show up that he's part Polish.
4: That's so stupid, but I love it.
0: That was horrible. Here's Stefan Bruce.
4: I love it.
0: WPDH. Good morning.

0: Kiss, Detroit Rock City. It's 101.5 WPDH. It's the Boris Show. Back quarter after 7.
1: And 74 degrees in Newburgh. It's stormy right now, and it's going to stay that way. Watch out for flooding with the thunderstorms today.
0: All right. This is the moment everybody's been waiting for the whole weekend. Like, I got to set my alarm so I can be up and listen for the Golden Key Artist of the Day. So here we go. You guys ready?
1: Yeah. Drum roll.
0: All right. Oh, you want to do a drum roll? I mean, I can do one.
1: It's Monday.
0: I wasn't expecting a drum roll. Give me a drum roll. All right. The Golden Key Artist of the Day is... that was anticlimactic. George Thorogood.
1: Woo!
0: There you go. George Thorogood is our Golden Key Artist of the Day. So every time after 9 o'clock this morning, we play a George Thorogood song, you be calling number 10 on our studio line, and you can get yourself a key that could unlock that brand new Harley Davidson from O'Toole's Harley Davidson in Wurtsboro and O'Connor and Partners. Again, George Thorogood. They call him Lonesome George sometimes because he's always singing about drinking all by himself.
1: Poor George.
2: He does famously drink alone.
0: He does. Yeah. He does. And a lot, too.
2: Yeah. And he likes to tell people that he drinks alone.
1: Hey, yeah. It worked out for him, guys.
2: You're right. Yeah. Yeah. He's doing well for himself.
0: I haven't seen him in a while. Okay. But anyway, you will be hearing him a lot this morning. That'll be your chance to win. So good luck. We're going to come back. We got lots of Boris Show on the way. And we're finally going to do this taste test.
1: Finally.
0: All right. Jenna brought in a brand new food. It's like a limited edition.
1: Limited edition.
0: Food that we have not tried yet. So we're going to give you our impressions coming up. Don't move.
3: 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When we play a song from that artist in the workforce between 9 and 5, be caller 10 to 471 WPDH and you'll win a key that could unlock the WPDH Golden Anniversary Harley. 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
2: Yeah, Monday fun day.
1: So I got a text message yesterday from Jana saying, "Hey, there's this limited edition food that's out. I wanted to bring some in for you guys to try." I immediately said yes. So explain to everybody what this is. Ice cream. What do we have here?
2: This is ice cream. It's limited edition from our buddies at Stewart's, and it is peanut butter cookie.
3: Oh.
2: Yeah.
3: Can we dive right in?
1: Yeah. Are you guys going first? Because I'll describe what it looks like. It does have chunks of actual cookie.
2: Mm-hmm.
1: Now, is this like Nutter Butter cookie, or is it just
2: like peanut butter?
1: It's
2: that traditional peanut butter cookie that grandma makes.
3: And there are chunks of peanut butter in there too, I believe.
1: Oh, like,
2: yeah.
3: This is.
2: Let me look up the actual Stewart's description.
1: Definitely peanut butter. It tastes like Nutter Butter.
2: It does give me a Nutter Butter kind of.
1: It's not Nutter Butter, but
2: feeling.
1: It's
3: really. The older I get, the more I love peanut butter.
1: Really good.
2: Okay, so it's cookie dough. That's why I love it. It's cookie dough flavored ice cream with a peanut butter swirl and chunks of peanut butter cookie dough. It's like the universe answered my prayers. When I was little, my favorite ice cream was chocolate chip cookie dough, not cotton candy, as I famously said was so popular. No, peanut butter. No, cookie dough. And now this is peanut butter cookie dough.
1: Yeah. This is really good.
3: This takes cookie dough to a whole new extreme.
2: Mm-hmm.
3: But did you say this is limited edition at Stewart's?
2: It is.
3: No, that's terrible.
2: I will tell you, I cheated. I did try this last summer, and I stocked up.
1: So when you say limited edition, it's a seasonal. It's a seasonal one?
2: Yeah,
1: but every summer?
2: They write limited edition to get you.
1: Yeah.
2: They put it out first last summer, and I got like 3 half gallons and stashed them in
1: really
2: my freezer.
1: Good. Yeah,
2: it's
1: I'm gonna have to stock up on this.
3: I'm gonna have to finish this entire bowl that you made.
1: Thank you so much. Usually I have one bite, we just keep talking, but I can't stop eating them.
2: Yeah, see, that's why I gave us a hefty scoop.
3: I love the Jana taste test experience. She brings in something delicious for us to try rather than something disgusting or something that sounds disgusting. Like, this sounds delicious, and it is delicious. Most things we taste test are not delicious.
1: Well, because it's not as entertaining when you're happy, Bobby.
2: I don't know.
3: It's
2: this
3: more
2: was
3: entertaining
2: pretty
3: for
2: entertaining.
1: Me. Well, yeah. About you. Thank you for bringing that in. This is very good. And everyone's still eating. So let's head to traffic. Let's see what's going on out there.
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1: 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Hey there. Oh. I think she's offended because we did not give her any ice cream.
2: I was thinking that she wasn't going to appreciate it.
1: Let's hit weather first. She should be ready by then.
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2: It's 75 degrees right now in Poughkeepsie. It's raining, and it's going to stay that way today. We've got thunderstorms that could cause floods and damaging winds, a high of 80 degrees. It's going to be stormy again tomorrow, and we should see some sunshine for a couple days this week, and then back to the storms on Thursday. 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
1: All right.
2: It's ice cream.
1: Yeah, either my button's not working or Christina's not there. Are you there, Christina? All right. Looks like she's not here.
2: Oh, maybe it's the storm.
1: Maybe she got pulled over again and had her license revoked.
2: Oh, no. As long as she's not speeding this week.
3: Don't want to do that.
1: Well, anyway, I'm sure the traffic's just fine with all that rain out there. We'll come back. We'll give you another update on the traffic in a bit. It's WPDH.
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1: All right. Oh, is she there? Are you there, Christina?
4: Yeah, I am over here.
1: All right. Can you give us a quick little rundown on the weather?
4: Quick? All right. I'll try. Don't remember
1: traffic,
4: the flash flood. Yes, I know. But the flash flood warning is in effect until 7:45 this morning. So we're still in it and we're still getting flooding. And we had that if you were traveling over. There's a couple of spots that we're going to get it. So you've got your delay if you're on Tinker Hill Road in Putnam Valley. You've got 9, Phillipston. That's going to be northbound and southbound by Indian Brook Road. You've got flooding and storm damage. You had a problem spot with 9A, Briarcliff Manor, Pleasantville Road. There was a tree that was down there. They fixed that. There was a tree that was down on the Palisade southbound at exit 6. Taconic southbound, if you're right by the Springbrook, the left lane was blocked with that one. And we've got an accident now, the Thruway northbound at 11. Thruway, if you're going down towards the Tappan Zee Bridge, we've had good news this morning. It's actually been moving. 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
1: I'm still dreaming of peanut butter ice cream. It's 74 right now in Newburgh. It looks like the rain has paused for a minute, but it's going to be a stormy day today. Watch out for thunderstorms with flooding and damaging winds.
0: All right. Hey, it's time for our 7:45 contest. Once again, this week, because of high popular demand last week, everybody tried to get in on this contest. We've got more pairs of tickets for the Ulster County Fair in New Paltz, which is kicking off tomorrow, by the way. First day is tomorrow. So we're going to open up the phones, 471-WPDH. That's 845-471-9734. First, we got to drop down the giant clock and let everybody know that our contest today is brought to you by Bosch, Keegan, and Spada, trusted injury attorneys proven for over 35 years. All right, let's see. WPDH, who is this?
2: This is Brian from beautiful Rhinebeck.
0: Brian in beautiful Rhinebeck. Even in the rain, Rhinebeck really does look beautiful.
2: Yes, sir, it does.
0: All right, Brian. Well, let's see if we can get you these tickets for the Ulster County Fair. Here's what we're going to do. We're going to give you three categories. You got 30 seconds to give us three items in each category. If you can do that, you're going to win the tickets, all right?
2: Sounds good.
0: All right, Brian, here we go. Name three things you find in an office.
2: Pencil, paper, and hole punch.
0: Name three kinds of cookies.
2: Chocolate chip, oatmeal raisin, and peanut butter.
0: Name three things people do after dinner.
2: Eat dessert, watch TV, and go to the bathroom.
0: All right, Brian. Well done, man. You got yourself the tickets to the Ulster County Fair.
2: All right.
0: All right, hang on the line. We're going to get you hooked up. Again, that fair kicks off tomorrow. It's going to be so much fun, and you know, we'll give you all the details once you hang on the line there for us, Brian. We'll get you hooked up. We're going to come back. We've got plenty of Boris shows still to come on the way. I gotta let you know how my meetup with Joey Chestnut went on Friday. The hot dog eating king. It went better than I ever expected. We'll talk about it coming up.
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0: So you probably know this by now, but you can find out exactly what your home is worth. And it only takes a matter of seconds, and a true market expert will give you all that info. 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I'll pay you for the house and you're good to go. 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
1: And it looks like it's 75 degrees in Poughkeepsie. We've got a momentary break from the rain, but it's going to be pretty stormy today with thunderstorms that could bring floods and damaging winds.
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0: All right, look at the roads brought to you by Market on Main, a curated marketplace with artisans and coffee. 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
3: Hey, it's been kind of busy. And if you're in Garrison and you're on 9, you still have everything closed down because of the storm. And that's going to be 9 right around Indian Brook Road. We had, if you were traveling on 684, we had a couple of things going on there. So if you're by 84 going down near exit 6, there was a car on the Taconic near exit 45 that had broken down southbound. As far as getting across the bridge spans, no major backups. Still take it slow. And 9A, Briarcliff Manor, northbound near Pleasantville Road. There was a trouble spot. 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
0: All right. Thanks, Christina. Time for the news. 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
4: Here are the headlines that are trending now at Hudson Valley Post. Drivers across the Hudson Valley and New York need to ease off the gas pedal starting today. Governor Kathy Hochul announced that state police and local law enforcement, they're launching Speed Week 2. A statewide campaign targeting reckless driving. Through Sunday, officers will be out in full force across local highways and back roads to stop aggressive driving and prevent speed-related crashes. Officials note that the crackdown back in June resulted in over 14,000 speeding tickets issued statewide. New York officials, they're now urging anyone impacted by recent rain to report storm-related damage as soon as possible. New York State released a damage self-report tool for homeowners and businesses, and they can use this online portal to document flooding, structural damage, or other incidents. A suspect is now under arrest, and the investigation continues after a stabbing at the Carmel Post Office. Carmel police said that the victim sustained multiple stab wounds outside of the town of Carmel Post Office at about 3 p.m. Thursday. The sheriff's office arrived on the scene to witness the assault, deploying a taser and then taking the suspect into custody. The victim was taken to a nearby hospital. Their condition is not known. And finally, a new study dropped some interesting workplace data that I don't think really applies to any of us. But 47% of American workers, nearly half of all workers, admit to having sex on the job. Yeah. Researchers also found that 38% of Gen Z workers, they are actively seeking employers who provide private in-office spaces.
0: Oh, come on.
4: Exactly for this purpose.
0: Seriously?
4: Apparently so.
1: Oh, my God.
4: Experts said that a midday break boosts productivity and mental health. HR departments across America, they are not weighing in.
0: I mean, we're lucky if we get coffee here at the radio station, let alone them providing a smush room for us. I mean, come on.
1: Like, what? Who smush thinks room. That that's a thing?
4: I am shocked by this. Wow. I was shocked by that number. Nearly 50% of Americans.
1: You know, I'm really not surprised, because there was a report like a year ago that Gen Z workers also bring their parents to job interviews with them. So
4: it's like stepbrothers.
0: Then that would be kind of awkward asking if there's a sex room with your parents sitting there with you.
1: They've got a lot of weird work habits.
4: You get news updates all day at HudsonValleyPost.com or using your Hudson Valley Post and PDH mobile apps.
0: All right. Well, thank you, Bobby. Here's Matt Benatar, WPDH. Good morning.

0: Leonard Skinner, you got that right.
1: 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It is the Boris Show. 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
2: And the sun is peeking out a little bit here in Poughkeepsie. It's 74 degrees. It's going to be a crummy day, though. We've got thunderstorms that can bring floods and damaging winds, a high of 80 degrees.
1: All right. With all the excitement this morning and the ice cream, I forgot to tell you guys about my interaction with Joey Chestnut on Friday.
2: Yes, please do tell.
1: So as you guys know, the world-famous hot dog eating champion, Joey Chestnut, was in town. He was at the Hudson Valley Renegades game on Friday. And I heard about this like 6 months ago.
2: Wow.
1: And I rushed to buy tickets for the meet and greet with Joey Chestnut.
3: Yeah, actually, I don't know anybody that loves the Nathan's Hot Dog Eating Contest more than you. And because of that, Joey Chestnut.
1: You should have been with me on Friday. There were a lot of fans. There were people dressed up as hot dogs.
3: Really?
2: Wow.
1: People had Joey Chestnut jerseys, which I didn't even realize he had a jersey that he wears. They had their own mustard belts, you know, the big wrestling belt that he was.
2: Amazing.
1: And like, they were all lined up to get their autographs and get to meet Joey Chestnut. But on Friday, I was talking about how nervous I was because, like, this is like a world-class athlete. It's like meeting Tom Brady or Michael Jordan or Tiger Woods.
2: Is it?
3: I don't think so.
1: If you consider...
3: He is the Tom Brady of his,
2: exactly. Of his sport.
1: If you consider championship eating a sport, which I know a lot of people do,
3: no
1: one will ever break his record. He is going to go down in history as, you know, the greatest
3: of all
1: time.
3: Someone said records are made to be broken, so you never say never.
2: I just want to know why he does this. I want to know how this started.
3: I'm shocked that people dress up as hot dogs. Yeah, he's trained to eat those.
1: It was so exciting.
3: It's dangerous.
1: And so on Friday, I was talking about, you know, how nervous I was to meet Joey Chestnut, and I really wanted to get a good picture with Joey Chestnut.
2: Yeah.
1: So we talked. I was joking. I was like, you know, I'm gonna bring a hot dog with me, and I'm going to see if he'll lady and tramp a hot dog. You know that scene with the two sides of the spaghetti?
2: My 10-year-old
1: if you would do that.
2: Couldn't believe this when he wanted to do that.
1: Yeah. So I got in line, and I'll tell you, there was like a buffet beforehand where they had like hot dogs and hamburgers. I'm like, this is perfect. They have hot dogs right here.
3: Yeah.
1: So I saved an extra hot dog.
2: Oh.
1: And as we were eating, I realized the line was getting so long from all these people at this meet and greet. So I'm like, I better jump on this line.
2: Yeah.
1: My wife and son were with me, and they're like, why don't you go do that? Why don't you go get on the line?
2: We're just going to eat.
1: Yeah. So I was standing in line the whole time with the hot dog, and people were looking at me like, wait, he's standing there with a hot dog. It's like, I was like, just wait. Like, just wait. So I'm getting closer and closer, and then finally my family came and jumped up on the line with me, and they're like, you're not really going to do this, are you? I'm like, well, absolutely.
2: I was like, this is my one chance
1: to go to Joey Chestnut. So we all did individual photos and then like a group photo, but I was the last one to go for my individual photo. So I run up there, I get next to Joey Chestnut. He was super nice, very nice guy. He was like so nice to everybody that was there. He was smiling and chatting with everybody. So we go to post the picture, and I shove the hot dog in my mouth and I stare right at the camera. As I'm doing it, like, he's doing his usual smile pose, but then he turns and he sees what I'm doing and he opens his mouth, that Joey Chestnut jaw that unhinges, and he just like stares at the hot dog with his mouth like wide open. Ah! So I'm like, this is my opportunity. So I turn with the hot dog. I was like, let's Liddy in the trumpet. He's like,
2: he was ready.
1: Yeah, he's got the hot dog on one side and I got the hot dog on the other side. It's like, I changed that to my profile photo for
2: since 2012.
1: Yes, that's my new profile photo on my private Facebook page.
3: I like Joey so much more for going with it. I did not think that he's going to go for it, but you could see he instantly
2: ready.
3: Yeah.
2: And if people haven't seen that video, they should go to our Facebook to check it out. But the thing that excites me most about it, or that warmed my heart, was you really were so excited going up to take the picture with him. Like, you could see the excitement in your
1: and everybody's your looking movement. At me like, what is this guy doing? And I'm holding the hot dog. I'm like, I'm planning out like, how exactly am I going to hold the hot dog? Which hand am I going to have it in? It was very exciting. It was all just like a blur, and it happened. I was like,
2: so fast.
1: Thank you, Mr. Chestnut. And then I couldn't move for the rest of the night. I was
3: because all the hot dogs you
1: ate. But yes, you can see the video. We have it up on our Facebook page and Instagram, and all the photos are all over the place. I'm gonna get like an 8x10 and put it here in the studio. We'll come back. We got a lot we still have to do this morning here on the Boris Show. So stick around. More on the way.
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0: Paul McCartney, Live and Let Die. It's 101.5 WPDH. It's the Boris Show. Just about 8:29 is the time right now. And we were talking off the air about celebrities that we've met. And I think it's always kind of like a fun thing when you like bump into a celebrity. Mm-hmm. Now, you know, working here at the radio station, like we've had got to meet like, you know, like a lot of like musicians and stuff like that. So mm-hmm. that doesn't really count because that's work related.
1: Yeah. Mm-hmm.
0: So we're talking about like people that we've just kind of bumped into or, you know, just kind of seen. And Bobby, you recently bumped into a celebrity this weekend.
2: Yeah, just this past Saturday, I saw the lead of Best Medicine, Josh Charles is his name.
3: Oh.
2: I was walking in Beacon on Main Street, and he was outside eating with, I'm assuming it's his family, because it was a wife and a kid.
0: Well, he's in town filming that
2: yeah, he's
0: show.
2: Yeah, in town. Best Medicine's filming right now, yeah. Like I said to you guys off air, I did literally a quadruple take. I was like, wait, what? And then I was like, take a picture or pose. I was like, no, he's with family. Like, let him be.
0: That's cool. Yeah.
2: I just mentioned to my friends, like, oh my God, it's the guy from Best Medicine. I know him from Sports Night. He's been on a lot of things, Sports mm-hmm. Nights from the 90s, but it was cool to see him.
0: I don't like him because of the Handmaid's Tale. Yeah. He was a jerk in that show, Handmaid's Tale. Yeah. So whenever I see him, I just picture him as that guy.
2: But
0: yeah.
2: I wonder, we had Quan Tai in this past week, so I wonder if he heard us talk about how great...
0: You're talking
2: Sukhothai. I meant to say Sukhothai.
0: That's where he was? He was eating at Sukhothai.
2: Quan Tai's a place in Pearl River. Yeah. Completely
0: different.
2: So Sukhothai, yes.
0: Oh, okay.
2: And I was like, well, maybe he heard us on the radio, and we talked about how great the food was.
3: I think that's it.
2: In my mind, that's why he was there.
0: I'm sure that's what it was.
3: Agree.
0: Yeah. I once bumped into David Duchovny in the street. Do you know the guy from the X-Files?
2: Yes, yeah.
0: David Duchovny. And this was back when the X-Files was a thing. Mm-hmm. Like, I was down in the city, and, like, he literally bumped into me and shouldered. He's like, sorry. And it was before, like, we had phones and stuff that we would do, like, selfies. I was like, hey, David. He's like, hey. And he walked away. Yeah. It was kind of cool. Now, Jenny, you said you'd never met anyone famous.
3: No, and I'm feeling like really left out about this.
0: That's because you live up way more north than we do. No celebrities go up to the boonies up there.
3: When I was the extra in the Hallmark movie, I didn't really meet her, but I was in the same vicinity as Rachel Lee Cook, who was the star. Okay. Yeah, and you know, she was.
0: But that was
3: big
0: work
3: in the
0: related,
3: 90s.
0: Though. This is like true, not just true. Like. We've never been to a store and there's been like a celebrity in there or anything like that.
3: I met some giants when I was young. Not like the football players.
0: Oh,
3: not like I got giants? Their autographs and stuff.
0: Oh,
3: yeah. Okay. There we go.
0: There you go.
3: I met some giants.
0: Can't remember their name, but sure.
3: You know who was a jerk? I will never forget. His last name was Shockey.
2: Jeremy. Shockey, yeah.
3: Yep. He was a jerk. He was mean to the kids.
2: He's known
3: all
2: to,
3: of us.
2: For that. So mm-hmm. he's probably just living up to his persona.
3: I was not impressed. I will never forget.
0: You were not shocked by that.
2: Yeah, and
0: at
2: speaking
0: all.
2: Of.
3: Oh, and Barber, Tiki Barber.
2: Yeah.
3: I got his autograph. See, I met some people.
2: Met some
3: that's
2: people.
3: Okay,
2: he's a big
3: okay.
2: New York giant. Yeah. Yeah. He actually
3: good for me.
2: Has ties to Newburgh now.
0: Right. Let's check out the roads right now, see what's going on out there. Here we go.
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5: Hi, my mom was on a flight to Orlando right after the Giants won the Super Bowl. And what do you do after the Super Bowl? You go to Disney World. So mm-hmm. she's on the flight. And all these kids are coming back with autographs. And she's like, wait, what are you guys doing? She goes up to a guy and she's like, can I have your autograph? Has no idea who he is. And the manager turns to her and says, lady, do you even know who this is? She's like, I know. You're Daryl Strawberry. And it was Phil Sims. And I'm like, no way!
0: Wow, that's hard to get those two confused.
3: Man, that's funny.
5: That was a good one. And she got his autograph, so it was a funny story. As for not funny, it's the roads this morning. We've had tons of water problems. We still have the delay if you're on the Taconic exit 45. There was a fender bender. You had delays if you were on 9 in Phillipstown because there was an accident. Well, storm damage. That's really what's causing you the extra traffic. And in Poughkeepsie, 9G now, an accident right by Spring Street. Be careful going through Chappaqua, Bedford Road. There was a tree that was down. There were a lot of places like that. So as you're driving around, you could find a branch or a limb or maybe a whole tree. 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
3: The sun is actually shining right now. It's 75 degrees in Poughkeepsie, but it's going to be a rough day today. We've got thunderstorms that can bring flooding and damaging winds, so watch out for that. Still a high of 80 degrees. Tomorrow, we've got some sunshine, a high of 86. Wednesday is sunny in the 80s also. Thursday and Friday, the thunderstorms return, so watch out for that. 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
0: All right, we're coming right back. We've got more Boris Show on the way. The Entertainment Report, what do we got coming up with that?
3: Yeah, a big star who's taking some break from the criticism.
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1: And 75 degrees in Poughkeepsie. It's partly cloudy right now. We've got a stormy day ahead with flood-bringing thunderstorms again.
0: Yes, flood-bringing thunderstorms. Hey, we got an entertainment report to get to. What are we talking about today?
1: Yeah, I've got some sad news for one of the biggest mob dramas, fans of The Sopranos. Unfortunately, Vincent Pastore. Pastore? Mm-hmm. Am I saying it correctly?
0: I think it's Pastore.
1: I feel like Pastore because of the Italian nature of it. Unfortunately, he has passed away at 80 years old. He is famous for playing Salvatore Bonpensiero on The Sopranos.
0: Big and pussy is what people know
1: yeah,
0: him
1: well,
0: as.
1: Yeah, well, I didn't know what we're allowed to say. Well,
0: because he's a big pussy cat. Like, he's a sweetheart.
1: Okay.
0: That's what the name
2: Everyone
0: comes from.
2: Everyone knows him for that name.
0: Yeah,
1: so. Yeah. Well, and his friends and fellow actors said that that was him in real life also. He was a, quote, kind-hearted brother. His co-star, Michael... My words.
0: Imperially. Like, yeah.
1: Yes, thank Chrissy. You. He said they spent years of work and laughs and life together, and everyone's really sad. And actually, this AP, according to the Associated Press, he was found in his New York City home after people hadn't heard from him for a few days.
0: Oh, that's sad.
1: And his manager was actually going to his apartment to talk to him about a acting job and discovered the news. So
0: yeah, I guess he lived alone. He didn't really have many people. He would vacation the same place that I vacation, and he was always down there with his dog. Oh. And him and his dog would like go to like the restaurants and hang out and stuff
1: awesome.
0: Like that. Everyone had just nice things to say about him. That's sad.
1: Yeah. So rest in peace and thinking of any of his friends and family. And then I've got some more kind of sad news coming out of Hollywood. So Ariana Grande, who is obviously famous for being a singer, but more recently the star of Wicked, of the Wicked films, she was supposed to do a London musical, Sunday in the Park with George, that was reuniting her with her Wicked co-star, Jonathan Bailey. That was supposed to hit the stage next year, but she has announced that after her current tour finishes on September 1st, she is taking some time away from the public eye. This comes kind of immediately after people are really in an uproar online. She, she's a beautiful woman, but she is not looking the greatest right now. I am unsure if she's dealing with some health issues or...
0: Yeah, she's very dangerously thin, I think.
1: Dangerously thin.
0: I was just down in the city this weekend, and I went past the Swarovski building. Mm-hmm. I guess she's got a line of jewelry there. The posters, I thought it was like one of those feed the children

0: commercials. Mm-hmm. It looked like starving children.
1: People are
0: posters. Yeah.
1: You are not alone. I saw a photo of her last night and someone commented and said they thought it was a child with cancer with too much makeup on. I mean, yeah. and it wasn't even to be mean. She really does look sickly.
0: Yeah, a lot of people are concerned. So hopefully she's getting some help for whatever she needs.
1: I sure hope so. You know, that's never a good thing. But the public eye can be very stressful. So we wish her the best and take some time for yourself. Everybody deserves that.
0: All right. Very good. Thank you, Janet. We're going to come back. We'll get everybody a little bit of time. We'll come back. We've got more on the way. And we're going to be hitting 9 o'clock. So you heard us announce that Golden Key Artist of the Day. You never know if we're going to be playing that artist at some point before the end of our show. So stick around.
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1: And 75 degrees in Poughkeepsie. It's partly cloudy right now. It's going to be a stormy day today with a high of 80.
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3: All right, we're still dealing.

0: having some flooding on 9D in Garrison. And then if you were on 684, southbound side, right by 84, there was a car that broke down. As far as traveling the thruway, it's been okay, believe it or not. Even those that went down towards the Tappan Zee Bridge, you haven't had many delays at all today, which is wonderful. And it won't be that bad right now, even if you want to try taking it over onto, looks like through Vales Gate, the Five Corners, just a little bit of a slowdown in the area. 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
1: All right, we'll talk tomorrow. Thanks, Christina. Yep. Let's check out the news right now with Bobby Wahlberg. It's brought to you by Market on Main, a curated marketplace with artisans. I should say artisans.
2: I like artisans.
1: I always say artisanal things, yeah. But artisanal coffee, artisans. Grand opening there. Grand opening celebration is Sunday, August 9th from noon to 4. I can't put fancy words in these things for me to read. Bobby Wahlberg, what's going on?
3: Here are the headlines that are trending now in Hudson. You're dealing with a heavy foot on the highway. Expect to see plenty of red and blue lights across New York this week. Police statewide, they're ramping up patrols through Sunday for a dedicated speed enforcement initiative. Officials say speeding remains a primary factor in fatal crashes across the state. There were 24,000 speed-related crashes in New York last year. This marks the second Speed Week effort of the summer. During the first crackdown in June, officers handed out more than 56,000 tickets statewide, including 14,000 for speeding.
1: They never seem to be there, though, when I'm on Route 9 and the people are, like, cutting me off and, you know, racing to get to the light. Like, I never see the cops, so.
3: That's true, yeah.
1: Hopefully, one day, I can't wait, and I'll applaud.
3: Me too. Actually, related to, I was driving on 84, getting onto the exit of 84, so I'm on the ramp getting on. The car behind me sped past me. I couldn't get over to the lane I was supposed to.
1: Oh.
3: He had to pass me, and I was like, I've never seen that before.
1: Never a cop around when you need him.
3: Yeah.
2: Nope.
3: A man convicted of fatally stabbing his brother-in-law in the lower Hudson Valley has officially been sentenced to 25 years to life in prison. John Singh was convicted of murder last month in the November 2024 death of his 78-year-old brother-in-law. Officials say that Singh showed no remorse, and jurors rejected his claim that he acted in self-defense. A Westchester County judge imposed the maximum sentence last week, calling the killing a calculated act. A 58-year-old man from Cornwall is now heading to prison for sexually abusing children. James Valentine was sentenced to 10 years in prison. He pleaded guilty to serious charges, including the course of sexual conduct against a child in the first degree. Officials said that he sexually abused two boys between 2008 and 2016, and police believe that there might be more unidentified victims. They're urging parents to speak with their children about any potential abuse. Finally, a family in England dealt with the tragedy of a lost pet for 15 months. This pet, a snake.
2: Ugh.
3: 15 months after it went missing, it was found under a neighbor's compost
1: heap. Oh, so yeah. He wasn't missing at all.
3: He's
1: escaped.
3: The snake was actually found in perfect health. Maybe even better health than when it was stuck inside a home. Its owners, Mark Gordon Hill, spotted photos of his missing milk snake on a local Facebook group. This day after the neighbor posted photos asking if anyone had lost a reptile. The snake had been living outdoors, feeding itself and apparently thriving for over a year just down the street. The snake's owner called it a heartwarming reunion.
1: How do you identify the snake, though? Like, is that your milk snake?
3: This snake did have an interesting tail and marks on its tail.
1: So I thought an interesting story from the 15 months.
2: No, I'm sure he does.
3: It probably does.
1: What an interesting tail
3: tail. Yeah. You get news updates all day at HudsonValleyPost.com or using your Hudson Valley Post and PDH mobile apps.
1: All right, Bobby, thank you. Talk to you tomorrow. Here's Eddie Money. It is the Boris Show, WPDH. Good morning.

0: All right, about 11 minutes after 9 o'clock, it is the Boris Show here at WPDH.
1: I'm sorry, I was enjoying that saxophone.
0: Yeah, good. Keep it going.
1: 73 degrees right now in Newburgh. It is cloudy out there. We've got thunderstorms today that can cause flooding and damaging winds, a high of 81.
0: All right. Hey, it's time for the Stoner Report.
2: Roll another blunt.
0: Okay, if you say so. Yeah. Jenna, what's going on?
1: I am totally not ready this morning.
0: No, that's
1: Boris.
0: Okay. Well, you know what?
1: I was so focused on ice cream.
0: There might be a reason for that.
1: That might
0: be our report for today.
1: And there we go.
0: All right.
1: But I have good news.
0: Okay, what
1: I've
0: is
1: made
0: good news?
1: A connection with the New York State Office of Cannabis Management. So I'm hoping that we can get some more insightful stoner reports coming up and get, you know, some information right from the horse's mouth.
0: Okay. So you're going to get in with the office?
1: Yeah. Well, they liked our report last week about some of those illegal beverages that are popping up.
0: Mm-hmm.
1: And they said, hey, we want to give you some info. So
0: you've turned narc on us with the Stoner Report? Is that what's happening?
1: It'll be a mix of both. You know.
0: Okay. So tune in next week. We'll have more
1: Happy report. Monday.
0: All right. So we got that going on. And then we still have not played our Artist of the Day.
1: Oh,
0: we just turned to the 9 o'clock hour. So that means that Golden Key Artist of the Day is up for grabs. When you hear it, caller number 10 on the studio line is going to get themselves that golden key and get themselves qualified for that Harley Davidson motorcycle.
1: I now feel like you were just trying to trick us with your hints. Could be any time.
0: It could be any time.
1: Anytime after 9. It's after 9 now.
0: Could be next. You never know. You never know. It could be the next song
1: but
0: we play.
1: But they won't even know if they weren't listening at 7. So.
0: But you will know. We'll find out. So we'll have that coming up. So good luck.
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0: Led Zeppelin, rock and roll. It's 101.5 WPDH. It is the Boris Show. Just about 9:28 right now.
1: And it is 77 degrees in Poughkeepsie. It's going to be a rainy day. It's raining right now, but we've got thunderstorms rolling in that could bring flooding or damaging winds.
0: All right. So right before the last song we played another song. And as soon as we started playing that song, the phones went crazy. So let's go to the phones. Who is this?
2: My name is Ken and I'm from Poughkeepsie.
0: Kevin, what can we do for you?
2: Hoping I'm caller 10.
0: Caller 10. Oh, because we played that artist of the day.
1: Oh, we did.
0: Yeah.
2: You
0: did. You got it, man. Congratulations. You're caller 10.
2: Hey, that's awesome.
0: Nice. We got you the key, and that could earn you that brand new Harley Davidson motorcycle. So good luck.
2: Thank you very much.
0: You're going to want to hold on to that key because we're going to invite you to that party, and it could unlock the Harley from O'Toole's Harley Davidson in Wurtsboro and O'Connor and Partners. So hang on the line. We'll take some info from you, okay?
2: Sure, thank you.
0: So if you know who that artist of the day was and you were listening earlier this morning, don't fret. We'll be playing that artist again a little bit later on.
1: I wonder if we've already spoken to what will be the holder of the golden key.
0: You know, I always think about that. Whenever I'm talking to the person like in this contest, I'm like, oh, is this the key?
1: I know.
0: The one that's going to open it up?
1: That just excited me.
0: Yeah.
1: We're getting close.
0: All right, so we'll find out. 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All right, so let's see if anyone was paying attention to the show today. Earlier this morning, Bobby Wilbur had a story about a family that lost their pet for 15 months. 15 months. Thought it was a goner, but reunited, and it feels so good. What type of animal did they lose for 15 months? No clues. If you know the answer, you were obviously listening earlier this morning. Text it to us on the WPDH app. If your text is correct, you could be selected as that listener of the day. 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
1: And 77 degrees in Newburgh. It's raining. It's going to be a rainy day with thunderstorms that can bring flooding, so watch out for that.
0: Okay, we got to go. I want to thank everybody for tuning in this morning. We're going to thank Bobby Wahlberg, Christina on traffic, Chuck at Valentine's Communications, helping the Hudson Valley Senate video, 845-635-8606. You're going to want to stay tuned because we got plenty of music to take you through this rainy Monday here in the Hudson Valley. And, of course, that Golden Key Artist of the Day will be popping up again at some point. So stay tuned for all that, and good luck, everybody.
1: Good luck.
0: Yeah, Jenna, safe travels.

0: home today in the rain?
1: Thanks. I'm sick of this rain. At least we got sunshine tomorrow.
0: Yeah.
1: So something we'll to get through it today. To.
0: But we'll see you back tomorrow. We got a big show tomorrow. We've got, of course, more Ulster County Fair tickets to give away. It's ticked off Tuesday tomorrow as well. So we'll hit all that tomorrow morning. Enjoy the rest of your day, everybody. We'll see you then.
1: See ya.
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0: All right, so this morning I'm talking with Phil from Tuttletown Distillery in Gardner. Good morning, Phil.
3: Good morning. How are you, Boris?
0: I'm doing great, and you know we've learned how delicious the spirits are over there. You know that Hudson whiskey is so good, but you guys have something else that you do over there that is driving people to come on in. Disc golf.
3: Disc golf, oh yeah.
0: So how does this work?
3: So disc golf is going to be basically play the exact same as regular golf, but you're going to be throwing frisbees instead. It's a very low impact sport. You know, you're just walking, following a frisbee. And if you like throwing frisbees in the woods and, you know, having some whiskey, you got to come on down.
0: Now, you guys have like a full course that you designed, right?
3: Yes, correct. We got 9 holes. Usually it's 18 holes, but there's an 18-hole course right around the block. So 9 holes right by us. And it's beautiful. You get to see a lot of the property you normally wouldn't get to see.
0: Yeah, so like you can come on down, and I know you guys do tastings and all that kind of stuff and tours, and you can make this like a full day and go out and like, but now, do people take this like really seriously?
3: If you want to, but it's a very casual, you know, take it as seriously as you want. If you want to be like one of the pros, you know, you got a lot of work to do, but if you don't, you could just have some fun, have a couple drinks with your friends, and again, throw some plastic in the woods.
0: Yeah, and it's a pretty cool course. You have a layout right up on the website that people can check out, and it just seems like a great way to spend the afternoon enjoying some whiskey, playing some disc golf. You guys got it all over there.
3: Yes, we do.
0: All right, so if people want to learn more, they can check you guys out online?
3: That's perfect. Yeah, we got a whole website. We're going to be posting events for the disc golf course on our Instagram, too.
0: All right, TuttletownDistillery.com. Thanks so much for joining us this morning.
3: Thank you, Boris. Appreciate it.
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We're going our separate ways, 101.5 WPDH, the home of rock and roll. It's Hopkins back here for another week of qualifying for the Golden Anniversary Harley. We'll be talking more about that in just a little bit.

Alice in Chains, 101.5 WPDH. It is the home of rock and roll. You feel like your workspace is kind of small. You're trapped in like a little cubicle. You are the man in the box or woman in the box. It is Hopkins. 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Whole lot of lunch at 12. 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

School's out. It's Alice, 101.5 WPDH, home of rock and roll. School just got out for a lot of people, and well, now all the back-to-school sales are starting. You're seeing some of the commercials. I couldn't imagine going to school until the end of June. I've said that before, but you know, where I grew up, we got out like around Memorial Day. The only thing, though, by the middle of August, we had to go back. So I guess you just can't avoid it. It's Hopkins. Whole lot of lunch again. Get those requests in.

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0: That's the Foo Fighters of My Hero, 101.5 WPDH, the home of rock and roll. You can be the hero of your block, of your neighborhood, with that brand new Harley Davidson sitting nicely in your driveway, parked right there. So what you got to do is listen for the artist of the day. Do you know who the artist is? Boris gave the information at 7 to 5 this morning, and he'll do that here for the remainder of this week. Every morning, listen for songs from that band, from that artist, from 9 to 5 during the workday. You could be the owner of that brand new Harley Davidson from O'Toole's in Wurzburgo. Also, thanks to O'Connor and Partners. Listen carefully. The song will be coming up at some point today. Be caller 10. We'll give you a golden key. One of the keys will unlock the bike.
1: We are at the top of a new week. It is birthday time for James Hetfield of Metallica, so I think that means I'll be talking like Hetfield all night. That's probably not true, but you'll have to wait and see, won't you? I'll tell you this, though. Let's do a special live set for Papa Het's birthday on UCR Backstage. 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
1: 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I want to take a minute to give a shout out to my good friend Joe O'Connor and his team at O'Connor & Partners. 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
5: 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Showers and thunderstorms this afternoon. Highs in the 80s. Chance of rain tonight. Lows in the mid-60s. Chance of rain through tomorrow. Scattered showers. Highs in the 80s. Get all your forecast details in the PDH mobile app.
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0: Rush, closer to the heart, is 101.5 WPDH, home of rock and roll. Talking with a few of you who got a chance to check out Rush when they came around the area, and I know there's nothing but positive feedback about Annika Niles. I mean, replacing Neil Peart, I mean, my God, that's like no small feat. That's like replacing, you know, Michael Jordan or Tom Brady. Possibly one of the greatest rock drummers of all time. And once he was gone, you know, the band was kind of saying, okay, we're not going to tour anymore. After a couple of years, they change their minds, and they find this young prodigy out of Germany, and she got the gig, and people at first were like, okay, you know, some had heard of her, others were a little uncertain, nothing against her, but it's like, I mean, it's Neil Peart, you know, again, how do you replace that? But she has done a great job, wonderful job, nothing but glowing reviews about the Rush shows so far on the 50-something tour. If you had a chance to see Rush, we'd love to hear what you guys have to say about the shows, WPDH.com. You can always reach out and talk to us right there. We read your messages. We do see what you guys are saying. We do see some of the songs you guys want to get on. We're trying to get as many songs on as possible. I know I only have an hour to do it during a whole lot of lunch.
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KMO 101.5 WPDH. So earlier this year, the guys in Skid Row had kind of like an open audition for singers. They've been through so many since Sebastian Bach was kicked out 30 years ago. As of the last news I heard, I still don't think they have a singer. So if you've ever wanted to front a rock band, send them a demo. It's an open gig as far as I'm concerned.

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does the P, the D, and the H stand for? Hell if I know. Except that it's the best damn music on the radio. 101.5 WPDH, the home of rock and roll.

0: Got to wait for that little birdie. It's Layla, Derek, and the Dominoes, 101.5 WPDH. It is the home of rock and roll. Asking questions here about the poker run. If you registered back in June thinking it was going to happen Rufathon weekend, we thought it was. It got postponed, but it is happening this month, rescheduled Sunday, August 23rd. So come ride with us. Thanks to Fox Air and O'Connor and Partners. It's going to be a great day. And you could earn yourself a golden key if you've been trying to become a qualifier over the air. Caller 10 hasn't been working out. 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
3: 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Showers and thunderstorms this afternoon, highs in the 80s, lows in the mid-60s tonight with a chance of showers, and a chance of rain will continue through tomorrow afternoon, highs in the lower 80s for Tuesday. Get all your forecast details on the PDH mobile app.
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0: As Collective Soul, December 101.5 WPDH, it is the home of rock and roll. Collective Soul, known for a number of hits, including Shine, which is probably their most famous hit. They almost got sued by Billy Corgan of the Smashing Pumpkins, who accused the band of ripping off one of their songs, one of the Pumpkin songs called Drown. So this kind of led to an awkward meeting between Ed Roland from Collective Soul, who had to show Corgan an old cassette deck with the tape of the demo of the song, which had been recorded long before Drown was ever recorded. So he's like, okay, look, you're accusing us of ripping you off and plagiarism. Well, we didn't do that. You know, we wrote the song first. So Billy, I'm not sure he apologized, but he had to back down from that. And the legal matter was, it was never brought up again, fortunately. It is Hopkins. Hope you guys are having a great day so far. A whole lot of lunch is on the way. Get those requests in. You can call us or use the mobile app.
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It is the home of rock and roll. Details on the way, how you can win the golden anniversary Harley. We will be playing that song from the Harley.

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0: Good riddance, but hope you're having the time of your life. Travis checking in. He wants some Green Day, 101.5 WPDH. It is the home of rock and roll. Imagine riding through the Catskills this fall with the beautiful weather and the foliage. Or maybe the Adirondacks, or maybe somewhere in New England, somewhere outside of the area. Wherever you want, wherever there are roads, on that brand new Harley Davidson from O'Toole's. Listen for the artist of the day. Do you know who the artist is? Every weekday morning, Boris gives you the details at 7:05 between 9 and 5. We play the song. Could be once, could be several times. Just be caller 10, and you qualify with a golden key. One of those keys will unlock the brand new Harley from O'Toole's in Wurtsboro. And thanks to O'Connor and Partners. Your chance to qualify will be coming up soon.
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0: 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Rest of the afternoon, scattered showers and thunderstorms. Highs in the low 80s, lows in the mid-60s with a chance of rain tonight. Scattered showers possible tomorrow. Highs in the 80s Tuesday. Get all your forecast details in the PDH mobile app.
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Barry Chicken and McKissie. This Eagles, a long run, 101.5 WPDH, the home of rock and roll. Some have called or maybe accused Don Henley of being a bit of a dictator, kind of a hard guy to work for in the Eagles, kind of a perfectionist. They asked him in an interview some time ago in Uncut Magazine. They're like, okay, you got the Eagles, you got Fleetwood Mac, Steely Dan, three bands with a very, very high value

0: production, like the really glossy, clean, perfect sounding production back in the 1970s. And Henley's like, okay, we strive for excellence. I wouldn't really call us perfectionists because there's flaws all over the records. If you listen, I guess unless you really have been in a production studio and you got your hands behind the boards or whatever, and you know music, I mean, it sounds pretty perfect to me, but not always good enough for Don Henley. Thanks for all the requests. 40 minutes of nonstop rock is coming up here in just a little bit. If I miss you today, Tigman's got you in the ride home at 5.
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9: 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I want to take a minute to give a shout out to my good friend Joe O'Connor and his team at O'Connor and Partners. 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Joe and his team will fight for you with everything they've got, just like they do for all of us here in the community. 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

Outfield, 101.5 WPDH. It is the home of rock and roll. We had a chance to see Guns N' Roses recently. Tickman and I kind of disagree. He says this is the superior version of this song. I kind of go with the original from Bob Dylan, but you know what? Everyone's got an opinion. What do you guys think? What's better, Dylan or this version of Knocking on Heaven's Door?

Aerosmith meets Journey. 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

That's a Guess Who, American Woman, 101.5 WPDHD, home of rock and roll. Mick Jagger recently celebrating his 83rd birthday. We were talking the other week with Robin about just his workout routine and just some of the stuff that he goes through every single day. The guy like does like an hour and a half of aerobics and dancing, light weights, jogging, running. A lot of people much younger than him cannot keep up. That's why he's still going at the age of 83.

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3: 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Showers and thunderstorms this afternoon, highs in the 80s. Chance of rain tonight, lows in the mid-60s. Chance of rain through tomorrow, scattered showers, highs in the 80s. Get all your forecast details in the PDH mobile app.
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0: Black Betty, Ram Jam, 101.5 WPDH. It is the home of rock and roll. All right, more details. Hey, go in that brand new Harley Davidson from O'Toole's, a song from the artist of the day coming up during Tickman Show. Tickman's live back here in the studio. I know he was on the road last week in Middletown. He's back here to pick up the phone if you want to hear something for the ride home at 5 o'clock, WPDH.com, as well as the mystery riff. I know he'll be happy to do it over the phones rather than having to use the app to get all the answers from people. So Tig's back. You can reach Tig at WPDH.com or just pick up the phone, as they said. We got some prizes during the mystery riff, and it's going to be a fun day. So you guys enjoy the rest of your Monday. We're back tomorrow for Two for Tuesday. Robin's also back. We'll talk at 10.
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Motley Crue, Home Sweet Home, kicking things off for this Monday afternoon, 101.5 WPDH, the home of rock and roll. What's up? You got Tig Man. Hope you had a great weekend.

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0: 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Speaking of the Golden Anniversary Harley, Golden Key Artist of the Day, still have that coming up this afternoon. 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

0: 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Did I win?
1: Win what?
0: Oh, I thought this was for the Harley key.
1: Yeah, you got it. It's the Golden Key Artist of the Day, George Thorogood. You are caller 10. You're in.
0: Awesome.
1: Latest That's qualifier for the Golden Anniversary Harley. Who's this?
0: Rob from Newburgh.
1: Rob from Newburgh, congrats. You are the latest qualifier for the Harley from O'Toole's Harley Davidson in Wurtsboro and O'Connor and Partners. We'll give you a golden key. You're going to want to hang on to that key because later this summer, you'll get together with all the qualifiers and hopefully your key will unlock that brand new Harley Davidson. Good luck. You could be riding home on a new Harley.
0: Appreciate it, man. Thanks so much.

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0: 40 minutes of rock. It's the home of rock and roll, 101.5 WPDH. Congrats to Rob from Newburgh, latest qualifier for the Golden Anniversary Harley from O'Toole's Harley Davidson in Wurtsboro, and O'Connor and partners with the Golden Key Artist of the Day. And that was George Thorogood. Make sure you listen tomorrow morning, the morning show with Boris, 7:05 for the new Golden Key Artist. Find out who that's going to be. Hey, coming up, I got the mystery ref. I'm going to hook you up with some wrestling tickets. Wrestling coming back to the not the MJN Center. I believe this one is coming to Barton Orchards, and I'll have all the details for you coming up.
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1: 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If you can give me the riff, I'm looking for song title and artist. First right answer, WPDH request line, 845-471-WPDH. That's 471-9734. See if you can get today's mystery riff. Here it is. All right, you got it. 471-WPDH. ACW Uprising tickets up for grabs with the mystery riff this week. I'll give it to you one more time here. Song title and artist we're looking for.

0: 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Here's the answer to today's WPDH Mystery Riff.
1: 471 WPDH for the Mystery Riff. 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Go to the phones here. 471 WPDH for the Mystery Riff. PDH, you got it?
2: Yes. It's ACDC TNT.
1: That is it. Yeah, you got it. Who's this?
2: Awesome. Thank you. This is Robert from Newburgh.
1: Tickets for Awesome Championship Wrestling Uprising, Barton Orchards in Poquag, August 15th. Hang on the line. We'll get your info.

0: DC, DC, TNT 101.5, WPDH, the home of rock and roll. That was the mystery riff. Congrats to Rob in Newburgh. Another Rob from Newburgh winning today. Rob from Newburgh gets the tickets for Awesome Championship Wrestling Uprising in the Sound Garden at Barton Orchard, Saturday, August 15th. 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
2: Thanks, Tigman. Good afternoon. Well, we've got airport delays. No surprise there. Some scattered flooding here and there and basically everywhere. So far, so good on all of our bridges. Northbound 684 slow for about 2 miles, trying to get to Route 84, and 84 is in decent shape this afternoon. New construction projects officially beginning today in Lloyd. Routes 44 and 55 shut, Chapel Hill Road to Grotto Lane. Also, paving project, 10 miles of Route 376 through various towns, and also Spack and Kill Road for a bit. They're going to be doing some paving for the next several weeks, so be prepared for that. Heading southbound on the Palisades Parkway, if you're heading to the area of New City, there's an accident investigation and a bit of a delay through that area. 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
0: 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Tonight, some clouds, a few clouds, overnight low around 57. Mostly sunny, 85 for Tuesday. 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

0: Pink Floyd, 101.5 WPDH, the home of rock and roll. 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And I got to tell you about this. 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
4: 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I want to take a minute to give a shout out to my good friend Joe O'Connor and his team at O'Connor and Partners. 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Joe and his team will fight for you with everything they've got, just like they do for all of us here in the community. 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
7: Thanks, Tigman. We're doing okay on all of our bridges. The thruway, they just cleared a stall northbound in the Tuxedo area. That is about it. We still have slowdowns on the Palisades. If you're heading southbound to the area of Exit 10, that was a huge accident earlier this afternoon. Eastbound 84, a little slow past 684. The westbound side is fine. Crossing the river, not a problem at all. A couple of new projects beginning today on the roadways. Milling and resurfacing on 376 for numerous miles, and also a bit of Spackenkill Road. On the other side of the river, they're doing road work in Lloyd, 44 and 55 shut in the area of

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the home of rock and roll. 5 o'clock drive home on this Monday. Let's kick things off as we always do at rock birthdays for this August 3rd. Happy birthday to James Hetfield of Metallica. 63 today.

Nothing like old school VH 101.5 WPDH, the home of rock and roll. Send it out to Steve in Hyde Park. 5 o'clock drive home. It's Tigman Rush at the Garden tonight doing their final show of their 4 shows. Yeah, tonight. And guess who's going? Not me, unfortunately. I got a radio show to do, but Paulie Walnuts is going. He's on his way down there right now, heading down with Rob and Lisi to go check out Rush. I guess Paulie Walnuts scored a good deal on Vivid Seats earlier today. Here's Rush, PDH.

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0: B-Rock and Newberg getting his weekly request in there. 5 o'clock drive home. I got Amy checking in on the PDH mobile app. Amy out in Monroe. She says, Tigman, you need to mention that over the weekend, it was Def Leppard frontman Joe Elliott's birthday. He turned 67. Yeah, we could do that. We could do a happy belated birthday wishes to Joe Elliott of Def Leppard.
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0: Def Leppard, do that for Amy and Monroe. 101.5 WPDH, the home of rock and roll. And happy belated birthday to Joe Elliott of Def Leppard. Saturday, he turned 67. It is the 5 o'clock drive home. Taking care of your requests, 845-471-WPDH. If you got something, hit me up. And let's get one last look at the roadways right now. Traffic with Adrian Watson.
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2: Thanks, Tigman. Relatively quiet on the roads except for a few downed trees here and there. And the latest is on westbound Route 84 past Route 52 in Fishkill. So that delay is starting to build a bit. If you take Route 52 to get there, you might escape just a little bit of a delay. Not really worth it trying to get around that problem. As far as crossing the river, eastbound Kingston-Rhinecliff Bridge, just a very little bit of volume, and that is about it. New York State Thruway in pretty good shape. Do have delays at the airports. As far as the trains go, everything is doing okay so far this afternoon. And just another reminder, new paving projects beginning this week on Route 376 in numerous towns. Also on Spack and Kill Road and on the other side of the river, you'll have a slight detour in Lloyd off Route 44 and 55 by Chapel Hill Road. 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
3: We are at the top of a new week. 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
0: 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Tonight, mainly clear, overnight low 56, mostly sunny 85 for Tuesday. 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

0: 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Thanks to O'Toole's Harley Davidson in Wurtsboro and O'Connor and Partners. Tomorrow morning, 7:05, the Boris Show will announce another Golden Key Artist of the Day. I believe this is the final week to get qualified. So listen for that Golden Key Artist announced tomorrow, 7:05 on the Boris Show. Anytime we play a song from that artist between 9 and 5 at work, call in, win a key. That key could unlock the Harley later this summer. Coming up next hour, 6:35, the big hair scare.
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6: Cloudy skies tonight, some rain showers, overnight low 65. Tuesday, mostly cloudy, periods of rain throughout the day with a high of 85. Get weather info anytime on your PDH mobile app.
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Queensryche, Eyes of a Stranger, wrapping up the Big Hair Scare, 101.5 WPDH, the home of rock and roll off the 1988 album Operation Mindcrime. Before that, Love Hate, Blackout in the Red Room, frontman Jizzy Pearl of Love Hate. He's been singing with Quiet Riot for some time now, and he just recently announced in July that he's leaving Quiet Riot, stating he'll be leaving the group after fulfilling his remaining tour commitments for the year. Pearl has fronted the band since 2013, making him their longest tenured vocalist since the passing of Kevin DeBro. So Quiet Riot currently searching for a new lead singer. Think you got what it takes? Contact the Quiet Riot camp, and maybe you'll be their new frontman. That's the Big Hair Scare.

0: 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The Rock and Roll Limo has arrived. Thanks for hanging. Keep it here from Matt Wardlaw and the Ultimate Classic Rock Show up next at 7. 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

0: Leonard Skinnerd, a big, big fan favorite, Ballad of Curtis Lowe on UCR. We have a great conversation coming up for you here on the program. Legendary Leonard Skinnerd drummer Artemas Pyle, he's still out there. Artemas is 78 years old. Man, talking to this guy, you would never know that. He was sharp as a tack and said you're going to hear all of the Skinnerd songs you love, even though it doesn't say Leonard Skinnerd on his drum set when he's playing live these days.
1: We call our band, you know, a tribute band, because without Ronnie Van Zant, there is no band that can legitimately call themselves Leonard Skinnerd. I am the last living member of Leonard Skinnerd, the real Leonard Skinnerd, and it's not a good feeling, but it's the facts.
0: Yeah.
1: And I just turned 78. People tell me that I play like I'm 28, and I'm going to, you know, continue to play these songs until I can't play them correctly, and then I'll switch to stand-up comedy or something, you know. But, you know, I love playing the music. I get emotional sometimes in the middle of a set doing a certain song. Tears will come to my eyes. It quickly passes because I'm busy, you know, playing these songs. No two Leonard Skinnerd songs are the same. There's no drum parts that are exactly the same on any Skinnerd. Everyone is different, and it's a challenge. And I accept that challenge and love doing it.
0: That's legendary Leonard Skinnerd drummer Artemas Pyle. You can find his current schedule at apbmusic.com. Artemas hitting the road August 27th for his next run of dates, starting with two shows in Ohio. We will talk more with Artemas leading up to the start of that tour here at Ultimate Classic Rock.
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nearly 40 years ago. We will revisit that record on Friday as our UCR Album of the Week, and Phil Collin will join us. And I think we've got permission to get a little bit hysterical right now. This is Ultimate Classic Rock, where, as you might know, we are all animals here.

0: Blinded by the light. You know what? I thought I saw something weird. Thaddeus Zetticus decided to come to work. I think it's the first day he's been here in at least a month or more, but he brought a good headline with him into the UCR offices. Check this out. TSA finds stolen Civil War era cannonballs in a passenger's suitcase at an Alabama airport. Only in Alabama, am I right? But hey, let's sit with that headline for a moment. As if we were not already worried about what weirdos we're going to run into on an airplane, now you got folks trying to bring cannonballs through TSA security. More proof that perhaps the criminals out there still are not the brightest bulbs in the bunch. The TSA agent, by the way, called the discovery an Indiana Jones artifact type of situation. Which, that's a good point. Maybe we should have let Indiana Jones handle this.
1: Good afternoon, Dr. Jones.
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0: It's Matt Wardlaw. I am here for your requests like this one from Alice in Chains. It's Ultimate Classic Rock.

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0: 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You're going to be the judge of that. The great rock band Styx, as they call themselves. And we have more ahead for you on Ultimate Classic Rock. 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